0: Download our app for the best country on the go. 100.5 KI.
1: I love a first cast when the water's glass and the line starts to run. Well, that first sip of a cold beer when the working week's done. I love a twilight in the morning before the day wakes up.

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1: Hey, whiskey drink, I know it's been a while. Gotta talk to you, gotta catch you up on the hill I'm in right now. Yeah.

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She hits her knees and bows her head. Thanks the Lord for another day. I just think

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0: all the hit country while at home, at work, or in the car. 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

0: When times are tough, don't stress it. Somebody pour me a drink. 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

snaps you out of that, and you realize that God has you here for a reason, for a purpose, and that at the end of our lives, we will come face to face with God, and we will answer for how we live this life. And I pray that none of us would be ashamed to go face to face with God at the end of our lives. So, again, we're talking about being called of God, and our opening scripture is found in 2 Timothy chapter 1, verse 9. God, who has saved us and called us with a holy calling, not according to our works, but according to His own purpose and grace, which was given to us in Christ Jesus before time began. So, I want to start this morning with this. You have a job to do. I have a job to do. I am here on assignment from the Lord, and I have a job to do. The Bible tells us this, that God knew us before we were even formed in our mother's womb. God had a plan and a purpose for us. The Bible says all the days of our lives were written in His book before one of them came to be. This is why the church ought to be so against abortion. Now, if you've had an abortion in your life, I'm not trying to condemn you, but I am telling you that abortion is not of God. It's not right, because God has a plan and a purpose for every human being before they're even formed in their mother's womb. So, with that being said, and before I don't want to get in any more trouble, I want you to imagine that you're on a football team. Now, some of you that are listening, you have no desire to be on a football team, period. I get it. But football's getting ready to start up. And so let's just pretend that we're on a football team. And everybody on this football team wants to be the quarterback, right? Nobody wants to block. Nobody wants to run routes. Nobody wants to play defense. Everybody wants to take the ball and throw it down the field and be the hero. Everybody on the team wants to be the quarterback. How effective would that team be if every player on the team played quarterback? It would not be effective at all, right? Because it takes different people in different positions doing their job well to make an effective team. That's how it is in the kingdom of God. A lot of times everybody wants the microphone and everybody wants to be in front of somebody. Listen, that is not everybody's calling. And sometimes I wish it wasn't my calling, but that is what God has me doing as a pastor. But hear me, if everybody wants to be the leader, if everybody wants to be with a microphone, then nobody, it's not going to be an effective team. Let's talk about this. What about building a home? Have you ever had a home built? If you have, then you know there is a lot of stresses involved in that. I never have, but I've seen the process. So when you're building a house, you have the architect who draws it up and, you know, does everything that you want them to do. But then pretend that all of the subcontractors for this house, all of them are plumbers. Nobody wants to do the electrical. There's nobody doing the framing. Nobody doing the drywall. They're all plumbers, right? How dumb does this sound? It sounds horrible. God has made some... Listen, we are different from each other. Some of you are a lot more different than others, but that's just how it is. Listen, God has called each and every one of us. We're different. And that is okay. We're allowed to be different. We are allowed to be ourselves, right? When you are in the kingdom of God, God has given each person different gifts. And the problem that I see in the church is so many churches, and I'm not bashing all the churches, but this becomes a problem. They put people in a mold, and that person has to be just like everybody else. But that's not how God created us. No, not even close, man. We are different. 1 Corinthians chapter 3, verse 9. For we are God's fellow workers. It says, you are God's field. You are God's building.
Listen, we

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